0: Oldies neu entdecken.
1: Schwarzwaldradio.
0: Radio.
2: In 1965, Vietnam seemed like just another foreign war. But it wasn't. It was different in many ways, and so were those who did the fighting. In World War II, the average age of the combat soldier was 26. In Vietnam, he was 19. In Vietnam, he was 19.

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But most of the time I spend behind these county bars. You see sunlight

is trying to start a new life of her own. Sylvia's mother says Sylvia's happy.

to Bombay. A travelling circus came. They brought an intelligent elephant, and Nelly was her name. One dark night, she slipped her iron chain, and off she ran to Hindustan and was never seen.